You know, since we're talking about the Prince of Darkness, that awesome Ozzy Osbourne Black Sabbath contest we discussed a short while ago, let's talk about Halloween too, because when it comes to decorating your house, people are doing some different things this year, including what they're calling elegant creepy, with old books, brass candlesticks, vintage Ouija boards, and even quirky taxidermy. And isn't all taxidermy probably a little bit quirky? Let's be honest. But when it comes to the outdoors, of course, you have a lot of different possibilities. Have something sinister coming out of the chimney.

And as you probably know, well-placed eerie spotlights always help to set the mood too. And I'll tell you this, there's one house a few streets over from where we live that went all out with every kind of skeleton, ghoul, and goblin that you can imagine. They don't have any space left on their front lawn, so I guess that's one example of taking things to an extreme. It's Ultimate Classic Rock, and here is an appropriate soundtrack as you start to consider your own possibilities, unless you got all of your decorating done back in August. No judgment here. Here's requested BOC on UCR.

0: There's another request. 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
5: Hey, it's Kahuna. 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Jason Ball will be our in-studio guest. 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
11: Here's your WTOL 11 weather forecast. This evening, dry and mild conditions are expected, with temperatures in the 70s through sunset, dropping back into the 60s after dark. Overnight low temperatures will fall back into the lower 50s under clear skies, and another bright, sunny, and beautiful fall day on deck for your Thursday. Temperatures will be around 70 degrees, and it'll still feel a little breezy. For 106.3 The Fox, I'm WTOL 11 meteorologist John Birchfield.
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0: Hey, it's Matt Wardlaw, and this is Ultimate Classic Rock

That's all I've got. I need you. That is the basic message there from the Cars, but don't be despondent. You just might need a bit more rock and roll. And the good news is the Clash are here to help with that.

So last night on the show, we talked about how over 55,000 Who fans went to see the band at Anaheim Stadium 50 years ago in March of 1976. And after they all left, there was 10 tons of garbage left behind. Eventually, the groundskeepers discovered at least 100 pot plants growing in the outfield. Now, none of this was technically the fault of the Who, but it was the second time that the group found themselves causing a bit of controversy. Back in June of 1970, they had been the first rock group to perform at Anaheim Stadium, and the city received so many complaint calls that they banned rock concerts for a few years.

after that. And I just wrote a big deep dive on all of this that you can check out at Ultimate Classic Rock. Let's put it this way, people. People, I think, were pretty uptight in the 70s, and we probably could have used a little bit more love. Here's Pete Townsend on UCR.

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16: Here's your WTOL 11 weather forecast. This evening, dry and mild conditions are expected, with temperatures in the 70s through sunset, dropping back into the 60s after dark. Overnight low temperatures will fall back into the lower 50s under clear skies, and another bright, sunny, and beautiful fall day on deck for your Thursday. Temperatures will be around 70 degrees, and it'll still feel a little breezy. For 106.3 The Fox, I'm WTOL 11 meteorologist John Birchfield.
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I got a bit nervous when I saw tonight's 9 at 9 topic was fitness class, but then I realized that it was just focusing on songs like Run to You by Bryan Adams and our next song by Pink Floyd. I started to breathe a little bit more easily because who wants to work up a sweat at this time of the night? Oh, you know what? Take it easy out there. You know what I'm talking about. But it is funny how the UCR universe gets a bit feral the later it gets. I guess it makes sense, doesn't it? We're all crazy creatures of the night. After all, here is that Floyd and its ultimate classic rock.

0: 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Come on. If this situation's gonna work, we gotta be honest with each other. Now go on, enjoy yourselves.
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0: Tina had a great suggestion for this, the fitness class edition of the 9 at 9, Band on the Run, which fits perfectly. That made me think of one from Tom Petty. And you all have had some other good suggestions, too. The 9 at 9 continues shortly on Ultimate Classic Rock.
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7: Here is your WTOL 11 weather forecast. This evening, dry and mild conditions are expected, with temperatures in the 70s through sunset, dropping back into the 60s after dark. Overnight low temperatures will fall back into the lower 50s under clear skies, and another bright, sunny, and beautiful fall day on deck for your Thursday. Temperatures will be around 70 degrees, and it'll still feel a little breezy. For 106.3 The Fox, I'm WTOL 11 meteorologist John Birchfield.
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And don't walk away from your computer until you hit send. 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

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You know, it's important to pace yourself, and if you're getting tired from running with the devil, take a moment and just walk instead.

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11: Here is your WTOL 11 weather forecast. This evening, dry and mild conditions are expected, with temperatures in the 70s through sunset, dropping back into the 60s after dark. Overnight low temperatures will fall back into the lower 50s under clear skies, and another bright, sunny, and beautiful fall day on deck for your Thursday. Temperatures will be around 70 degrees, and it'll still feel a little breezy. For 106.3 The Fox, I'm WTOL 11 meteorologist John Birchfield.
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walk this way. 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Aerosmith finishing off the fitness class edition of the 9 at 9 tonight. And you know that after a big workout, the important thing is to cool down. And here to help with that process, it's Foghat.

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And let's do what we do. 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

0: It's not something about a substance we used to play around with. It's called Snowblind.
1: There will never be another Black Sabbath. There will never be another Ozzy Osbourne. Certainly hearing those three songs that we just heard performed live by Sabbath makes that clear and just makes it crystal clear what a unique combination those four guys were and what they created together. So very special. We're so glad that they did all of it. It's ultimate classic rock.
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6: Hey, it's Kahuna. 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
12: Here is your WTOL 11 weather forecast. This evening, dry and mild conditions are expected, with temperatures in the 70s through sunset, dropping back into the 60s after dark. Overnight low temperatures will fall back into the lower 50s under clear skies, and another bright, sunny, and beautiful fall day on deck for your Thursday. Temperatures will be around 70 degrees, and it'll still feel a little breezy. For 106.3 The Fox, I'm WTOL 11 meteorologist John Birchfield.
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Rich Robinson told me recently he's not sure what's next for the Black Crowes, which to me, that just says that they have something up their sleeves. We'll have to wait and see, but they are certainly due for a bit of a break right now, at least after a very busy year. It's Wardlaw, and here is Requested Skynyrd on UCR.

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As you might be aware, Rolling Stones put out a new album earlier this year called Foreign Tongues. Hopefully you've heard it because it's a great record. It's Matt Wardlaw, and there's actually a B-side on Mr. Charm, the latest single from Foreign Tongues. Everyone here remembers B-sides, don't they? We're always up for extra music, however we can get it, anything that we haven't heard from our favorite bands. And if we go further back in the Rolling Stones timeline, one of their early B-sides was a tune called Child of the Moon, a song they had recorded as one of their first recordings with producer Jimmy Miller as they were working with Jimmy on the sessions for their 1967 album, Their Satanic Majesty's Request. Now, Child of the Moon did not make the final track listing for that record, but a year later, when Jumping Jack Flash was released as a single, well, they stuck Child of the Moon there on the B-side as a bonus for fans, and that's super cool. It's ultimate classic rock.

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1: Here is your WTOL 11 weather forecast. This evening, dry and mild conditions are expected, with temperatures in the 70s through sunset, dropping back into the 60s after dark. Overnight low temperatures will fall back into the lower 50s under clear skies, and another bright, sunny, and beautiful fall day on deck for your Thursday. Temperatures will be around 70 degrees, and it'll still feel a little breezy. For 106.3 The Fox, I'm WTOL 11 meteorologist John Birchfield.
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Okay, so you can read more about this at the UCR website, but as we know, it was this year, 50 years ago, that U2 first formed, and it was actually this week that U2 had their first rehearsal as a group. They had had a famous first meeting in the kitchen of the home where Larry Mullen Jr. lived with his family, and it was actually Larry's dad who encouraged him to pursue the idea of playing music because he knew how much his son loved it. Which I guess that means we all owe a big thank you to Larry Mullen Jr.'s dad, don't we? It's Ultimate Classic Rock.

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Dire Straits released their debut album close to 50 years ago. That came out first in the summertime over in the UK. And then here in October, we finally got our own copies in the States. It's Matt Wardlaw. Today, also in 1981, Loverboy released their second album, Get Lucky. And we suddenly had a whole other record of Loverboy favorites to enjoy. And Mike Reno and Paul Dean of Loverboy inducted into the Canadian Songwriters Hall of Fame last month with good reason. And here's just one reason why. Weekend vibes only from this point forward. It's ultimate classic rock.

0: In case you missed it, longtime REO Speedwagon vocalist Kevin Cronin turned 75 yesterday. Had a pretty cool milestone that happened near the end of last month as he was inducted into the Illinois Rock and Roll Hall of Fame, alongside folks like former Survivor songwriter and keyboardist Jim Peterick, and other folks, including the Plain White Tees, going back to the 70s, the Boyz. You might remember that band. That's B-O-Y-Z-Z, Dan Buck and the guys. And Dan is still out there playing those songs live these days, by the way. But it sounds like a good time was had by all. So congrats to Kevin and all who were inducted from Ultimate Classic Rock.
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6: Here's your WTOL 11 weather forecast. This evening, dry and mild conditions are expected, with temperatures in the 70s through sunset, dropping back into the 60s after dark. Overnight low temperatures will fall back into the lower 50s under clear skies, and another bright, sunny, and beautiful fall day on deck for your Thursday. Temperatures will be around 70 degrees, and it'll still feel a little breezy. For 106.3 The Fox, I'm WTOL 11 meteorologist John Birchfield.
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They're celebrating 50 years of Kiss in Germany later this month, and music fans overseas, they are diehard. We certainly all know that. It's Matt Wardlaw. Let's take care of a 90s request for this from Bush on UCR.

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0: 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I promise you, you're going to love it if you're a longtime fan. 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
3: Here is your WTOL 11 weather forecast. This evening, dry and mild conditions are expected, with temperatures in the 70s through sunset, dropping back into the 60s after dark. Overnight low temperatures will fall back into the lower 50s under clear skies, and another bright, sunny, and beautiful fall day on deck for your Thursday. Temperatures will be around 70 degrees, and it'll still feel a little breezy. For 106.3 The Fox, I'm WTOL 11 meteorologist John Birchfield.
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I'm not sure we've lost our rock and roll religion. And in fact, it feels like we've been pretty well behaved on this particular evening. But all good things must come to an end, at least temporarily. My thanks to producer Eric and, of course, to each and every one of you hearing this right now. Let's leave you with this from Led Zeppelin. I promise we will be back at it tomorrow night on Ultimate Classic Rock. Have a great night, everybody.

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Hey, it's Kahuna. It's your invite to join us for Thursday's morning show. Going to be a busy one. Jason Ball will be our in-studio guest. He'll be in to talk about the Ottawa Kiwanis Club Health Fair and Blood Check event happening next weekend, plus the latest options for pet trick-or-treating and the Mount Rushmore of 70s one-hit wonders. 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
1: Here is your WTOL 11 weather forecast. Overnight clear skies with a pleasant fall feel. Temperatures dropping to the lower 50s. Another sunny day ahead for your Thursday. It won't be quite as warm with high temperatures topping out around 70 degrees and still feeling a little bit breezy as a weak cold front moves through the area. We will feel west-northwest winds, occasionally gusting to 25 miles an hour. For 106.3 The Fox, I'm WTOL 11 meteorologist John Birchfield.
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0: 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This week we are back with another Top Rock Countdown. 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

0: Hey, it's Kahuna. It's your invite to join us for Thursday's morning show. Going to be a busy one. Jason Ball will be our in-studio guest. He'll be in to talk about the Ottawa Kiwanis Club Health Fair and Blood Check event happening next weekend, plus the latest options for pet trick-or-treating and the Mount Rushmore of 70s one-hit wonders. We'll get down to it, 6 to 10, right back here on 106.3 The Fox.
1: Here is your WTOL 11 weather forecast. Overnight clear skies with a pleasant fall feel. Temperatures dropping to the lower 50s. Another sunny day ahead for your Thursday. It won't be quite as warm with high temperatures topping out around 70 degrees and still feeling a little bit breezy as a weak cold front moves through the area. We will feel west-northwest winds, occasionally gusting to 25 miles an hour. For 106.3 The Fox, I'm WTOL 11 meteorologist John Birchfield.
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3: Here's your WTOL 11 weather forecast. Overnight clear skies with a pleasant fall feel. Temperatures dropping to the lower 50s. Another sunny day ahead for your Thursday. It won't be quite as warm with high temperatures topping out around 70 degrees and still feeling a little bit breezy as a weak cold front moves through the area. We will feel west-northwest winds, occasionally gusting to 25 miles an hour. For 106.3 The Fox, I'm WTOL 11 meteorologist John Birchfield.
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Hey, it's Kahuna. It's your invite to join us for Thursday's morning show. Going to be a busy one. Jason Ball will be our in-studio guest. He'll be in to talk about the Ottawa Kiwanis Club Health Fair and Blood Check event happening next weekend, plus the latest options for pet trick-or-treating and the Mount Rushmore of 70s one-hit wonders. We'll get down to it 6 to 10 right back here on 106.3 The Fox.

Hey, it's Steve. You know that moment when you finally leave work and your brain is still buffering? 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Williams Insurance. 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Then we'll roll into the Fox After Work Party powered by Cars on Main. 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
4: Here is your WTOL 11 weather forecast. Overnight clear skies with a pleasant fall feel. Temperatures dropping to the lower 50s. Another sunny day ahead for your Thursday. It won't be quite as warm with high temperatures topping out around 70 degrees and still feeling a little bit breezy as a weak cold front.

moves through the area. We will feel west-northwest winds, occasionally gusting to 25 miles an hour. For 106.3 The Fox, I'm WTOL 11 meteorologist John Birchfield. 106.3

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1: Here is your WTOL 11 weather forecast. It'll be a sunny and comfortable start to your Thursday morning with temperatures in the low 50s for the bus stop and the morning commute. The afternoon featuring a mild autumn feel with lows in the low 70s. It will once again be a little bit breezy with west-northwest winds gusting to 25 miles an hour. The dry and mild weather continues into the start of the weekend before showers return Sunday. For 106.3 The Fox, I'm WTOL 11 meteorologist John Birchfield.

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0: Hey, it's Steve. 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

0: 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Corn for December, a half penny higher at last check, 5.02 and a half. March, 5.17 and a quarter, up by a quarter cent. Soybeans going the other direction, with November down a penny and a half at 12.96 a bushel. January, 13.13, down by a penny and a half. Wheat for December, a penny and a half to the downside at 6.85. March, 6.99 a bushel, and down by 2 cents. After yesterday's close on the livestock side, October live cattle up 37 at 221.60, but December giving up 32 cents, closing at 223.77. Feeder cattle for November, 335.80, down 247. The January, 330.40, down by 142. And lean hogs for October, 76.92, down by a dollar yesterday. December down 127 at 69.10. More of today's farm news, markets, and weather at OhioAgNet.com.
1: Good morning. Welcome into our Thursday edition of Ag Talk. This is Bill Rice along with Ed Lentz. Today, Ed, we're talking about prussic acid concerns regarding your sorghum forages.
2: We're still talking kind of on this first frost theme out there. And the thing of it here is I want to stress this. This is not all pastures, not all forages. This is only for those who grow sorghum forages. And, of course, we do have quite a bit of sedan grass and other things grown as a good high-ton summer forage out there. And these are the ones we got to be concerned with. So whether it's being cut for hay or pastures or other things, it is a concern. Because the thing what happens in there, when we have a frost, it damages the tissue, even though we call it prussic acid because that's what forms first. That prussic acid will become cyanide. And then, of course, like we all know, cyanide can be a poison, and we can lose animals from cyanide poisoning from these sorghum forages. Some are more susceptible than others. Just the genus sorghum is the highest prussic acid content. Then it'll be followed by sorghum sedan hybrids. And then our sedan grass hybrids have the least amount of prussic acid. But they all have the potential out there. Even from our native grasses, the Indian grass is another one that could potentially have that because it's in that same group of family out there. So there are steps we can do to minimize that risk of hurting animals out there from this. We recommend that you do not graze on nights on any time that a frost is predicted. Take the animals off of that pasture if they're out there in an area that has this type of forage out there. And then do not graze it 5 to 7 days after a killing frost. That makes sure the plants are dry and also the regrowth, they're not going out there immediately and chewing on that. The other thing is do not allow grazing of new growth after frost. Wait until plants are totally killed. So it's that new growth is going to be also higher coming off of that. And as a result, that's the one that's a problem. In fact, we recommend that you don't graze sorghums until it gets a certain high to get tight to get past that level of toxicity with it. Green chop is still risky. We don't do a lot of green chop in Hancock County, but a lot of places that raise cattle do. The animals, however, will generally select non-damaged plants, so the risk isn't as great, but if they do select it, it could be a problem. Hay and silage are generally safe if they're harvested properly. Hay is less than silage. We definitely recommend, though, if you do silage, wait 8 weeks after in silage before you feed it. And you may test hay if you're in question about its safety. So be concerned about frost and sorghum forages out there.
1: Thank you, Ed, for Ag Talk. This is Bill Rice, along with Ed Lentz. Good morning to you.
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1: Here is your WTOL 11 forecast. Mostly sunny skies again for this Thursday. What a dry week that it's been. Great for the harvest and the farmers. High temperatures not quite as warm today. We'll be in the lower 70s for an afternoon high. Beautiful weather for Friday. More sunshine. Highs in the low 70s before temperature surge near 80 Saturday. From 106.3 The Fox, I'm WTOL 11 meteorologist Ryan Weekman.
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2: All right, we did it. We made it. It's Thursday, dangerously close to the weekend. How about that? It is your radio buddy, Juan Big Kahuna. It's also going to be a relatively busy Thursday morning.

0: We'll have Jason Ball join us in studio to talk about an event happening next Saturday in Ottawa. We'll find out more about that in the 8 o'clock hour. Also, American dining habits that make people from other country go, I don't get it. We'll hold some grudges with our question of the day. And coming up a little bit later on this hour, we'll look at neighborly cities. So there's just a few things to look forward to. Of course, we begin with news and sports. I'll have your weather details, and we will kick off the hour with a little hair metal, courtesy of Rat.
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2: Ohio News Now. The city of Findlay is turning flood-prone property into a new public green space. The Urban Prairie Project will transform about 5 acres along East Main Cross Street into a natural area with walking paths, native trees, wildflowers, and educational features. The project is supported by a $150,000 grant awarded to Findlay earlier this year. Mayor Christina Mearns says the project will provide environmental and recreational benefits for generations. A public ribbon cutting is planned for October 19th. The Humane Society of Allen County could be forced to close within the next 60 days without additional funding. The Ohio SPCA, which operates the shelters, says less than 20% of its funding comes from local residents. Board member John Bell says a closure would leave hundreds of animals in need of homes and jeopardize animal cruelty investigations.
3: That's not a lot of time. You're looking at a shelter shutting down at the holiday time. And I can't imagine anybody would really want to see that happen. Obviously, all of the efforts of all of the staff would turn to placing the animals in the shelter if the worst happens. That would probably drastically cut into your humane enforcement. And I don't know what would happen.
2: It was do-or-die time for the Guardians last night. Cleveland beat Chicago 9-3 to force a Game 4 today. The White Sox lead the series 2-1. I'm Patrick Johnson reporting.
4: ONN Sports, I'm Buddy Wells. We'll start with baseball. Joe Adell had a bases-clearing triple in the third. Jose Ramirez hit a two-run triple in the eighth. And the Cleveland Guardians kept their season alive with a 9-3 win over the White Sox in Chicago yesterday afternoon. Here's manager Stephen Vogt after the win.
5: Yeah, I just want to comment. What a great atmosphere. That was awesome to hear the fans going crazy. Really cool to be a part of that. And obviously Joe with the big hit to kind of give us a little bit of cushion was huge. And we continue to pile on. And I think that's been the difference of the first couple games to today was Game 2, we were able to get a couple runs, but weren't able to add on. But really good job by our guys today.
4: The White Sox still lead the series 2-1. The two teams will meet again tonight in Chicago at 8 o'clock. In the three other divisional series, we had three teams advancing on Wednesday. The Dodgers beat the Braves 4-1, and the Brewers beat the Padres 3-1 as LA and Milwaukee move on to the NLCS. Those two teams will meet in Milwaukee on Sunday this weekend for Game 1 of the National League Championship Series. And last night, the Rays completed the three-game sweep with a 4-3 win over the Yankees in the Bronx as Tampa Bay advances to the ALCS. Week 5 of the NFL's regular season gets underway tonight in Dallas as the Cowboys host the Buccaneers on Thursday Night Football. Kickoff in Arlington is set for 8:15. On Sunday, the Browns visit the Jets and the Bengals meet the Dolphins down in Miami. Both of those games are set for a 1 o'clock kickoff on Sunday afternoon. And on the ice, the Blue Jackets will be back at it tomorrow night as the CBJ hosts the Pittsburgh Penguins at 7 o'clock at Nationwide Arena. Throwing in sports, somebody Wells.
0: All right, the WTUL 11 weather forecast looking pretty nice for your Thursday. Sunshine today, highs expected to be in the lower 70s. And if that is really too warm for you, there will be a bit of a breeze today as well. Maybe not as breezy as it was yesterday, but enough to maybe cool things down for you. What do you say we get started? Let's kick it off with a little Rat and Roll. It's Wanted Man on a Thursday morning on 106.3 The Fox. Welcome in.

106.3 The Fox, The Chain, Fleetwood Mac. Heard something this weekend dealing with The Chain in football terminology. You know, they have the yard markers and, you know, there's a chain connecting them. Well, apparently, because of an injury, I think it was to Bubba Smith. In fact, I think it might have been a career-ending injury. He got tangled up in these chains, and so they've, wow, I just went through puberty. So they've made them so that they break easy or easier, so hopefully nobody gets hurt. So now you know. More useless knowledge from Kahuna's Noggin. Bill Rye's coming in a little bit later on this morning. He's in at 10. Of course, lunch is served with the Roadhouse around 11:20. More importantly, that's 90 minutes of commercial-free lunchtime rock. All right, speaking of free, you know, they tell you nothing is free. Well, the Roadhouse, you know, commercial-free. What about Halloween movies? Yep, there's some good ones for free. I'll tell you more about that next. To get us there, ZZ Top.

106.3 The Fox. Good morning. Kahuna with you early on this Thursday. You know, we are now into October, and I love it because that means we're, you know, well into the fall season now. But for a lot of people, October is all about Halloween. And starting to see a ton of Halloween decorations. Started seeing them last month, actually. And for many people, part of your Halloween festivities include watching horror movies. Now, I've never been a big fan. I'll be honest with you. I've talked about this before. I'm not a fan of the scary movies. I've watched some, and I will watch some. But it makes me very uncomfortable. I'm tense during horror movies. And, you know, who wants to spend, you know, an hour and a half, 2 hours all tensed up like that? But, you know, for some people, that's the thrill. They like that on the edge feeling. Not me so much. Of course, if you like to watch Halloween, a lot of the subscription, like, you know, Netflix or Amazon Prime, they'll have the horror movies you can watch, you know, paid subscription. But not all of them require a paid subscription. In fact, you can still be part of the fun with free streaming services like Tubi, T-U-B-I, Tubi. And it's a free channel. And the reason why it's free is because they also add commercials. So, you know, you have to deal with some ad breaks. Now, these aren't all crappy B-level movies, as often is the case with anything that's free like this. In fact, the website Decider has posted a list of what they're calling the 20 best horror movies you can stream for free. Now, again, that usually requires sitting through some commercials or ads. And again, these are not just the crappy movies. Some of these may not be your cup of tea, but there are some notables. There's some, you know, big movies that I think I saw on the

0: list where I didn't think I did see them on the list. Here are a few that I thought were the more notable movies. And again, some of these are classics going back to the 40s and 50s. So here are just a few. I'm not going to go over the whole list of 20, but here are a few of them. Sleepy Hollow, the one with Johnny Depp. I think Christopher Walken also. I don't, spoiler alert, he plays the Headless Horseman. You can also stream the original Texas Chainsaw Massacre. Again, that's streaming for free on Tubi. The Addams Family and The Addams Family Values also will be streamed this month. The Mummy, which is the one with Brandon Fraser and Rachel Weisz from 1999. You can watch that one for free. Hellraiser. I do like, this is one of my favorite horror or scary movies. I don't know if you call it scary. It's got a little comic quality to it. Fright Night. It's another one from 1985. Roddy McDowell. Son of Dracula, 1943. That's an old school one. Rob Zombie's Halloween 2 also can be streamed for free. And another classic, The Curse of Frankenstein. So, free horror movies on Tubi. Apparently, the scariest thing in horror movies isn't the monster. It's realizing you can't skip through those horrible political ads.
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6: At that WTOL 11 weather forecast, again, sunshine today. Highs expected to be in the lower 70s. Maybe we'll get to the mid 70s. Tonight, clear, low down to 42. It seems to be the norm this week. And a nice way to go into the weekend. Tomorrow, sunshine, highs again in the lower 70s. In fact, it looks like tomorrow might be a carbon copy of today, but maybe not as breezy. Let's continue on, shall we? The Eagles off the Hotel California album on 106.3 The Fox.

6-3 the Fox. Good morning, Kahuna with you. Welcome into a Thursday if you're just joining us. Plenty of great rock to keep us company over the next several hours. Up next, we're going to talk about, I love one-hit wonders. I really do. Now, I grew up during the pop era of the 70s. Listened to CKLW, tons of pop music, tons of one-hit wonders in the 70s. We're going to look at the Mount Rushmore of 70s one-hit wonders next to get us there. Pat Benatar.

106.3 The Fox, Kahuna with you, hanging out, doing Thursday morning together. Well, UltimateClassicRock.com has put together what they're calling the

Big Four, the Mount Rushmore, if you will, of one-hit wonders from the 70s. And as I mentioned, you know, I grew up listening to, you know, AM radio, CKLW in the 70s, tons of one-hit wonders. So without any further ado, here is the ultimateclassicrock.com's list of the Big Four one-hit wonders of the 70s. And I don't know if this is in any particular order, but we'll start with number one, Magic by Pilot.

came out on the band's debut album in 1974. I love that song. The band broke up after their fourth album in 1977, and it's hard not to think of those Ozempic jingles when you hear that song. Number two on their list of the four big four one-hit wonders of the 70s, Play That Funky Music, White Boy by Wild Cherry. Yeah. Oh, yeah. It's my jam. Love that tune. I am a horrible dancer, but there are a few songs that might get me out on the dance floor. That's one of them. And came out in 1976. Wild Cherry was a hard rock cover band, but started to play disco to get the girls. Isn't that the case with a lot of things? Number three on the ultimate classic rock list of the big four one-hit wonders from the 70s. This one from Ram Jam. Whoa, Black Betty, bam, lamb. Whoa, Black Betty, bam, lamb. Black Betty had a child. Bam, lamb, the damn thing gone wild. Bam, lamb, said it weren't none of mine. Came out in 1977, and I did not realize this. That's an old Lead Belly song. Lead Belly is one of the early blues pioneers. Frontman Bill Bartlett added some new lyrics to it. He claimed that their version was about the 50s pinup queen Betty Page. I'd not heard that before. And finally, rounding out number four of their big four of one-hit wonders from the 70s, this one from Steeler's Wheel.

0: That one came out on their debut album in 1972. Now, Jerry Rafferty, who would go on to do Baker Street, left the band to go solo by the time the album came out. Now, there are plenty of other, what I would say, a number of honorable mentions that you could add to their list, like Dancing in the Moonlight, King Harvest, great tune. One that I would put in my top four, I think, Brandy. You're a fun girl. All I can think of is Bill Murray singing that. Looking Glass. And then the Ooga Chaka song, Hooked on a Feeling by Blue Swede. Or do you say Blue Suede? I say Swede. The big four of the 71 hit wonders. Four songs that everybody knows by four bands that everybody says, wait, who sang that?
1: 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It's time for a look at Fox News.
2: Ohio News Now. Findlay residents will have an opportunity to help plant trees as part of the city's new urban prairie project. The community tree planting and ribbon cutting will take place Monday, October 19th from 5:30 until 6:30 along East Main Cross Street. The project is designed to reduce erosion, improve water quality, and create a habitat for birds and pollinators. The city is partnering with Wild Toledo and the Blanchard River Watershed Partnership, and the event is free and open to the public. Humane Society of Allen County is warning it could shut down within the next 2 months unless it receives additional funding. The Ohio SPCA says the shelter relies heavily on private donations, with less than 20% of its support coming from local residents. The facility currently houses hundreds of animals and investigates cases of animal cruelty and neglect. Gas prices in Ohio have fallen nearly 50 cents a gallon in the past week, but diesel prices remain above $6. AAA reports regular gas is averaging $3.74 a gallon, while diesel is at $6.18. The high cost of diesel could mean higher prices for consumers as holiday shopping gets underway. Michigan State University supply chain professor Jason Miller says businesses face a difficult decision.
3: Do we pass some of these higher costs on to the, you know, either if you're a wholesaler, maybe passing it on to a retailer if you can, or if you're a retailer, do you pass some of that higher cost that you're incurring on to the consumer?
2: Ohio suspended its gas tax. Diesel remains up

0: 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I'm Patrick Johnson reporting.
1: All right, scoping out the WTUL 11 weather forecast. Sunshine today, highs lower 70s. Pretty much the same forecast for Friday. Maybe not as breezy. Saturday, midway through the weekend, nice one, sunny. Highs in the lower 80s. So we do get into the 80s on Saturday. 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I'm in the

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1063 The Fox, Def Leppard, got off the Pyromania CD. I think I had it. I did have it on vinyl because photographs skipped on my copy. But, CD, vinyl, cassette, I don't know, 8-track maybe? Were there 8-track? Def Leppard 8-track? Probably. How are you? Juan Big in with you, working our way through this first hour together. Sammy Hagar's Top Rock Countdown coming your way Saturday night, 10 to midnight. And Saturday, I think, is also Sammy's birthday. So the theme, appropriate, Cabo Wabo Bash will be the subject. That's just kind of fun to say as well. He's got that bar down in Cabo Wabo. And, I guess Cabo San Lucas, but I think he calls it Cabo Wabo. So the Cabo Wabo Bash, can I say that any more time in a sentence? Probably not. That's this Saturday,

0: 106.3 The Fox. Good morning. Welcome in as we get ready to wrap up our first hour together. It is your radio buddy, Juan Big Kahuna. So let me ask you this. On a scale of 1 to 10, how would you rank your neighbors? Well, a new study has come out with a list of the most neighborly cities in America.
1: It's a beautiful day in this neighborhood, a beautiful day for a neighbor. Would you be mine? Could you be mine?
0: Absolutely, Mr. Rogers. They used the surveys of Americans to come up with their information. Also, data on things like community safety, volunteering, population growth, charitable giving, and a bunch of others. They considered 100 cities overall across three size groups. The top most neighborly large cities were San Francisco, San Diego, and Seattle. The top three neighborly medium cities are Boise, Idaho, Madison, Wisconsin, and Virginia Beach, Virginia. And then for the small cities, the top three, Provo, Utah, that's not easy to say, Ogden, Utah, and Salt Lake City, Utah. So one, two, and three of the small cities all in Utah. On the other side of that coin, Memphis ranked the lowest overall. So the folks there might not be interested in letting you borrow their slow cooker or a cup of sugar. Detroit was the second lowest, followed by Little Rock, Arkansas, third lowest ranked city for neighborly residents. How did Ohio cities fare? We didn't do too bad. We had a number of cities in the top 100. The highest ranking in the large city category.

0: Sorry, Columbus was number 42. Cincinnati was number 59. That was in the medium-sized cities. Akron was 86 for the small cities. Cleveland, which they ranked in the medium city size, which kind of surprised me. They were ranked 92nd neighborly city. Toledo, close behind, number 93, and that was considered the medium size cities. And then rounding out the last Ohio city to make the list, Dayton was number 5 under the small city categories. So they ranked 100 cities on how helpful people are, and Memphis was dead last. Apparently in Memphis, the most neighborly thing you can do is wave from a safe distance.
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2: 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We all know what comes next. 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The latest school delays and closings on the air at 106.3 The Fox and on demand anytime at 106.3thefox.com. 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
0: All right, we got news and sports coming your way in just a couple of minutes. We'll do that towards the top of the hour. Right now, a classic track from the White Album. It's the Beatles, a George Harrison tune on 106.3 The Fox.

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2: Alrighty, kids, it's our second hour. Oh, we still got some of that tasty guitar solo at the end. Eric Clapton on guitar, I might add. Good morning, Kuna, with you. Welcome in. If you're just joining us, we are into our second hour. And what do we got coming up? We'll do a question of the day. I'm not sure how well received this question of the day is going to be. We'll see. Sometimes you

0: hit, sometimes you foul, and sometimes you strike out. So we'll get to that here in just a couple of minutes. Also, we are going to talk about something that I have mixed emotions about it, but we're going to be talking about trick-or-treating, but not with your kids, all right? More on that here in just a few. Right now is news and sports. I'll have your weather details, and GNR will kick off our 7 o'clock hour next.
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2: Ohio News Now. The city of Findlay is turning flood-prone property into a new public green space. The Urban Prairie Project will transform about 5 acres along East Main Cross Street into a natural area with walking paths, native trees, wildflowers, and educational features. The project is supported by a $150,000 grant awarded to Findlay earlier this year. Mayor Christina Mearns says the project will provide environmental and recreational benefits for generations. A public ribbon cutting is planned for October 19th. The Humane Society of Allen County could be forced to close within the next 60 days without additional funding. The Ohio SPCA, which operates the shelters, says less than 20% of its funding comes from local residents. Board member John Bell says a closure would leave hundreds of animals in need of homes and jeopardize animal cruelty investigations.
3: That's not a lot of time. You're looking at a shelter shutting down at the holiday time. And I can't imagine anybody would really want to see that happen. Obviously, all of the efforts of all of the staff would turn to placing the animals in the shelter if the worst happens. That would probably drastically cut into your humane enforcement. And I don't know what would happen.
2: It was do-or-die time for the Guardians last night. Cleveland beat Chicago 9-3 to force a Game 4 today. The White Sox lead the series 2-1. I'm Patrick Johnson reporting.
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4: ONN Sports, somebody well. Starting on the baseball diamond, Joe Adele had a 3-run triple in the third. Jose Ramirez brought home a pair with a 2-run triple in the eighth. And the Guardians offense finally came to life in this postseason as they kept their season alive with a 9-3 win over the White Sox on Wednesday afternoon. The Guardians face another must-win game tonight. And here's manager Steven Vogt on the pressure of facing another elimination game.
5: You know, I think pressure is external. You know, you only feel the pressure you put on yourself. And so we had pressure today. You know, it's win or go home. So it's no different tomorrow. Win or go home. We have an opportunity to win a ball game and get back to Cleveland. And we know they're going to come out ready to go because they want to close it out at home. So it's going to be another exciting game. We only play exciting games against each other. It's been like that all year. And so we just need to come out and be ourselves.
4: Game 4 is at 8 o'clock tonight in Chicago. Elsewhere, the Dodgers and Brewers both advanced with Game 4 wins last night. The two sides will meet in Milwaukee for Game 1 of the NLCS on Sunday this weekend. And the Rays swept the Yankees with a 4-3 win in the Bronx last night as Tampa Bay moves on to the ALCS. Thursday Night Football heads to Dallas tonight as the 2-2 Cowboys host the 0-4 Tampa Bay Buccaneers. Kickoff is at 8:15. Looking ahead to Sunday, the Browns visit the Jets at the Meadowlands, and the Bengals have a date with the Dolphins down in Miami. Both games will kick off at 1 o'clock on Sunday afternoon. And in college football, 5th-ranked Ohio State looks to improve to 3-0 in conference play this weekend as the Buckeyes host Maryland. The Buckeyes and Terrapins will get started at 4:15 on Saturday afternoon at the Shoe. I'm Buddy Wells on the Ohio News Network.
0: 704, that WTOL 11 weather forecast. Sunny and breezy at times today. High 73. Clear tonight, low 45. Tomorrow, sunshine 75 for the high. We get back at it. GNR getting us closer to our question of the day.

106.3 The Fox, Lola, the Kinks. I'm Wanya Kahuna with you as we cruise through our second hour together. We do have an in-studio guest next hour. Tomorrow in the 8 o'clock hour, we'll talk a little Titan football with OG head coach Ben Kaufman. He'll join us around 8:50 on the Rock Line. Of course, that means we've got OG Titan football tomorrow night. Titans back at Titan Stadium. It's a lot of Titans there. It is homecoming as they welcome in the Van Wert Cougars. We'll have that for you, Doug and Jeff, with the play-by-play action. Pre-game 6:30, kickoff at 7 o'clock. All right, we're holding grudges with our question of the day. It's next. To get us there, girls to the third power with Motley Crue.

106.3 The Fox. Good morning, Kahuna with you, Motley Crue. I don't remember if I did it. I, you know, when I do the almanac, I get a bunch of things, and I don't always read everything that's on the almanac, and I can't remember. I don't think we did this one, but I think Tuesday was the anniversary of Mick Mars, guitarist in Motley Crue, getting his hip replaced. I don't know why I brought that up, only that, well, I've had my hip replaced. I'm not saying that Mick Mars did it because I had it done, but in fact, I think he had it done before I did. I did it because he did. But our rock and roll heroes, or our favorite rock and rollers, are human, and the older ones are starting to get into the same position that you and I are in. So, hip surgery is good enough for me. I think Joe Perry and Steven Tyler from Aerosmith also have had hip surgeries done. So, it's now a rock and roll thing. Before it was like something that old people did. Now it's rock and roll. All right, our question of the day is brought to you by Luger's Insurance of Ottawa, your independent agency offering auto owner's insurance. I don't know if you were aware of this, but yesterday was National Forgiveness Day. And there's a lot of power in forgiveness. If for no other reason, for yourself, for your own, either your mental health or physical health, carrying on a grudge for a long time, it's not healthy. So, again, I think it's important that we do the forgiveness thing when you can. I know it takes time sometimes, and apparently we do need it. CBS just did a story on grudges. They found 78% of adults are still holding on to some kind of resentment, a grudge. And that the average person is carrying around 7 grudges at the same time. That's a lot. And so when I saw that, I'm like, I'm trying to think. I don't really. The only problem with grudges is that you don't realize it until you run into that person, the person you have a beef with. You forget about it sometimes. Well, there are some things that you don't, but I can't think of really any grudges. There are people that I don't like and haven't liked.

0: since I was in school, for example. So I don't know if that is considered a grudge. Probably that's considered a grudge because something made me not like that person. So how about you? I'm going to make this a two-parter. Because I think the second part is kind of funny. And it is certainly significant about you. So our question of the day, how long is your longest running grudge? And part two, does the grudge end when the person passes away? The person you have the beef with, does that go away when they die? Obviously, when you die, it goes away. At least in my mind, it does. But what about the person you have a grudge with? Does it end when they do? Question of the day. 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
0: All right, the WTUL 11 weather forecast continuing on. I was thinking about this on my way in because there were some farmers already out in the field. This has been a great week for the farmers, man. They've been able to get beans off, corn off. So I'm, you know, unless it's a cornfield that needs to be, intact because it's a corn maze, I'm guessing that a lot of the crop's going to be off in the next week and a half, 2 weeks. And you'll be able to see forever. You know, it's this time of year, we're, well, late August.

when you can't see for miles, you know. Normally, if there's, you know, not corn up that's blocking your view, or, you know, woods or something like that, in this neck of the woods, you can see forever. So that will soon be returning. Sunny and breezy today, a high expected to be around 73. Tonight, clear, low 45. Tomorrow, sunny. Great way to kick off the weekend, high mid-70s.

106.3 to Fox. Good morning to Black Crowes as we carry on. Welcome into a Thursday if you're just joining us. We have done the question of the day. It is posted. You can go get interactive if you are so inclined. We're going to talk about something that, again, I mentioned at the top of the hour. I have mixed feelings about this. There's a part of me that really enjoys it, and Theo might have a different opinion on this, but we're going to talk about our pets and trick-or-treating next. To get us there, Steve Miller Band on 106.3 The Fox.

106.3 The Fox. Good morning. It is Kahuna with you. It's 7:36. You ever dressed your dog up, your pet up? Doesn't have to be a dog. It could be a cat. It doesn't matter. Doesn't even have to be. Maybe it's a

0: hamster or an emu. Maybe you have an emu. So we have dressed up Theo on a number of occasions, and as you can imagine, Theo is a big fan. My favorite, though, I'll see if I can find it. I'll post it. I think I've posted this before, but it's so funny. If you've ever wondered if your pet enjoys wearing costumes, we got Theo a couple of Hawaiian shirts one year, because I always wear the Hawaiian shirts, big kahuna, you know, that type of thing. So we got Theo a couple of Hawaiian shirts to wear, and there's one picture we took of him in a Hawaiian shirt where he was tolerated, and then there's another one where he's giving us a look like Clint Eastwood in one of those spaghetti westerns, squid eyes, not happy, not having it. So according to latest trends, more and more people are out taking their pets trick-or-treating, or they're looking for ways, excuses, if you will, to go trick-or-treating with their pets. Yes, the animals, and yes, with costumes that you know they love wearing. PetSmart has just announced two in-store events which are happening at all locations. So if there's a PetSmart in your community, you'll be able to take advantage of this. The pet trick-or-treating is happening on October 17th and 25th. 2 days, two big days of trick-or-treating with your pets at PetSmart. It'll run from 10 in the morning till 4 in the afternoon. There'll be complimentary treats for costumed pets and places for photos. On top of that, there's a Meet the Spooky Pets family events. That's where store employees showcase their creepier pets like snakes, spiders, beetles, those type of things. There'll also be a contest, the costume contest. Also, Petco, another pet store, I think there used to, I don't know if it still is around here, one in Findlay, but Petco has all day in-store trick-or-treating daily starting October 17th through Halloween. So a couple places that are doing that. And that reminded me, and I think I've played this before, but it's so funny. Adam Sandler, you know, he's given us lots of great songs over the years. Here's a quick one for those of you thinking about dressing up your dog for Halloween. And of note, much like a lot of his songs, Adam is actually playing the bass on this particular one.
1: Bulldog in a Halloween costume. He's a bumblebee and he don't look happy. Bulldog in a Halloween costume. He's just a dog, but he understands dignity. Bulldog in a Halloween costume. His grandpa was a wolf, now he's wearing antennas. Bulldog in a Halloween costume. When you get home, you're gonna get bit. Yeah!
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5: Ohio News Now. Findlay residents will have an opportunity to help plant trees as part of the city's new urban prairie project. The community tree planting and ribbon cutting will take place Monday, October 19th from 5:30 until 6:30 along East Main Cross Street. The project is designed to reduce erosion, improve water quality, and create a habitat for birds and pollinators. The city is partnering with Wild Toledo and the Blanchard River Watershed Partnership, and the event is free and open to the public. Humane Society of Allen County is warning it could shut down within the next 2 months unless it receives additional funding. The Ohio SPCA says the shelter relies heavily on private donations, with less than 20% of its support coming from local residents. The facility currently houses hundreds of animals and investigates cases of animal cruelty and neglect. Gas prices in Ohio have fallen nearly 50 cents a gallon in the past week, but diesel prices remain above $6. AAA reports regular gas is averaging $3.74 a gallon, while diesel is at $6.18. The high cost of diesel could mean higher prices for consumers as holiday shopping gets underway.

0: Michigan State University supply chain professor Jason Miller says businesses face a difficult decision.
1: Do we pass some of these higher costs on to the, you know, either if you're a wholesaler, maybe passing it on to a retailer if you can, or if you're a retailer, do you pass some of that higher cost that you're incurring on to the consumer?
0: Ohio suspended its gas tax. Diesel remains up 77% for the year. I'm Patrick Johnson reporting.
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4: And turn the mic on. I thought I did. The WTOL 11 weather forecast. Sunny today, breezy at times, a high of 73. Tomorrow, sunny, high 75. Saturday, mostly sunny, high 81. Let's continue. Jethro Tull doing the honors. Welcome into a Thursday if you are just tuning in.

106.3 to Fox. Jethro Tull, Locomotive Breath. Kahuna with you. We talked about Sammy Hagar's Top Rock Countdown last hour. Sunday mornings from 8 to noon, we do Time Warp with Bill St. James. And the same, much like Sammy's show, there are topics that get discussed throughout those 4 hours. And the themes that we'll be carrying on this Sunday include days.

of the week, fall fashion, and the year 1977. Time Warp, Sunday mornings right here on this same rock and roll outfit. All right, the Almanac is up next. We'll find out what happened on this date in rock history, and it'll include a young Bruce Springsteen and falling off the charts. We'll get down to it next to get us there. Poison.

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1: All right. Didn't stop at the time. Let's get something ready for the almanac. All right, let's dig in. It's time for the Rock Almanac. What happened on this date in rock history? Today is October the 8th, the year 2026 of our Lord. It just so happens to be a Thursday. It's also National Pierogi Day. I'd love me some good pierogies. If you want to get a really good, authentic pierogi, I believe it's a Polish dish, but don't quote me on that. There are a bunch of places in Detroit where you can get a killer pierogi. Also, a note that I think we all need to be aware of. Today is also National Depression Screening Day. So there's, I think, a lot that we need to keep in mind when it comes to our mental health. And that's just as important as your physical health. Like your, you know, lift if you go running or you lift weights or something. All right, let's dig in. It was on this date in 1965, the Fluorescents were the headliners at a show at a club in New Jersey. Most notable that night, though, was the opening act, the Castiles, which featured a young singer named Bruce Springsteen. It was his first paid live appearance. I think he's done pretty well for himself. On this date in 1968, the Beatles were in the studio working on this particular song. Oh, that's not what I wanted. Hold on. This is what I wanted. That's not what I wanted. Sometimes I don't do it. This is what I wanted.

0: vocals on a Beatles song. On this date in 1976, Rainbow appeared at the Luxor Theater in Holland. They were the headliners, the supporting act that day, a band called AC/DC. On this date in 1978, new album releases included Pieces of Eight by Styx. I think that was either the first or second album with Tommy Shaw in the band. Oh, I love this story. I do this story every year because it's great. 1987, Chuck Berry was awarded a star on the Hollywood Walk of Fame. His film biography, Hail, Hail, Rock and Roll, a movie documentary and concert tribute with Keith Richards as the musical director, also made its debut. Most notably, if you've ever seen it, and it's worth watching because it has a scene where Keith Richards and Chuck Berry have a bit of a disagreement on Chuck Berry's amplifier. Sounded like this.
1: That's my amp, and I set it the way I wish. Why it was being done?
2: Yeah.
1: Well, don't touch my amp. Then it won't be done.
2: He already said he didn't.
1: Well, he said why it's being.
2: Well, it's going to wind up on the film.
1: If it winds up on the film, that's the way Chuck Berry plays it. I've been living for 60 years with it.
2: I know that.
1: Okay, well, then realize it.
0: I think only Chuck Berry could get away with talking like that to Keith Richards. And the look on Keith Richards' face during that, I might try to find that and post that because that is so funny. Oh, it's great. On this date in 1988, Pink Floyd's Dark Side of the Moon finally left the Billboard Hot 200 album chart after breaking a record with 741 consecutive weeks, almost 15 years on the charts. All right, some birthdays. Rock and roll birthday, Johnny Ramone, born on this date in 1948, Ramone's guitarist. He passed away from cancer in 2004. Matt Damon, the actor. Jason Bourne, if you will, 55. Or 56, excuse me. I do like Matt Damon. And for you NASCAR fans, Bill Elliott, 71 today. NASCAR's Bill Elliott. And if today's your birthday, well, I hope you get to go very fast and turn left.
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All right, that was a lot of work for nothing, quite frankly. All right, it was on this date, 1968, they recorded the continuing story of Bungalow Bill. Yoko Ono provided the what became the first female lead vocal.

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8: 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It's going to make us a little late, which is always dangerous to do when you have an in-studio guest. 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
1: All right, 8:02. I knew it was going to make us late. That's okay. We got news and sports for you. We'll get that here in just a moment. We've got weather details looking great heading into the weekend. Certainly should be a great night tomorrow night for football. And again, we'll do weather details. We got Rock on the way from Black Sabbath. We'll do some Rush this hour. Up next, Cheap Trick. And we do have an in-studio guest joining us. We will talk with Jason Ball. He's going to be in. He's representing the Ottawa Kiwanis Club. They've got an event coming up next weekend that you might want to know about. And we'll find out more about that around 8:50. Right now, it's all about the info.
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2: Ohio News Now. The city of Findlay is turning flood-prone property into a new public green space. The Urban Prairie Project will transform about 5 acres along East Main Cross Street into a natural area with walking paths, native trees, wildflowers, and educational features. The project is supported by a $150,000 grant awarded to Findlay earlier this year. Mayor Christina Mearns says the project will provide environmental and recreational benefits for generations. A public ribbon cutting is planned for October 19th. The Humane Society of Allen County could be forced to close within the next 60 days without additional funding. The Ohio SPCA, which operates the shelters, says less than 20% of its funding comes from local residents. Board member John Bell says a closure would leave hundreds of animals in need of homes and jeopardize animal cruelty investigations.
3: That's not a lot of time. You're looking at a shelter shutting down at the holiday time. And I can't imagine anybody would really want to see that happen. Obviously, all of the efforts of all of the staff would turn to placing the animals in the shelter if the worst happens. That would probably drastically cut into your humane enforcement. And I don't know what would happen.
2: It was do or die time for the Guardians last night. Cleveland beat Chicago 9-3 to force a game 4 today. The White Sox lead the series 2-1. I'm Patrick Johnson reporting.
4: ONN Sports, I'm Buddy Wells. We'll start with baseball. Joe Adell had a bases-clearing triple in the third. Jose Ramirez hit a two-run triple in the eighth. And the Cleveland Guardians kept their season alive with a 9-3 win over the White Sox in Chicago yesterday afternoon. Here's manager Stephen Vogt after the win.
5: Yeah, I just want to comment. What a great atmosphere. That was awesome to hear the fans going crazy. Really cool to be a part of that. And obviously Joe with the big hit to kind of give us a little bit of cushion was huge. And we continue to pile on. And I think that's been the difference of the first couple games to today was game 2. We were able to get a couple runs, but weren't able to add on. But really good job by our guys today.
4: The White Sox still lead the series 2-1. The two teams will meet again tonight in Chicago at 8 o'clock. In the three other divisional series, we had three teams advancing on Wednesday. The Dodgers beat the Braves 4-1 and the Brewers beat the Padres 3-1 as LA and Milwaukee move on to the NLCS. Those two teams will meet in Milwaukee on Sunday this weekend for game 1 of the National League Championship Series. And last night, the Rays completed the 3-game sweep with a 4-3 win over the Yankees in the Bronx as Tampa Bay advances to the ALCS. Week 5 of the NFL's regular season gets underway tonight in Dallas as the Cowboys host the Buccaneers in Thursday Night Football. Kickoff in Arlington is set for 8:15.

0: Sunday, the Browns visit the Jets and the Bengals meet the Dolphins down in Miami. Both of those games are set for a 1 o'clock kickoff on Sunday afternoon. And on the ice, the Blue Jackets will be back at it tomorrow night as the CBJ hosts the Pittsburgh Penguins at 7 o'clock at Nationwide Arena. For Owen in Sports, somebody Wells.
1: At the WTOL 11 weather forecast, sunny and breezy at times today, a high 73. Not a bad way to start a day.

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106.3 The Fox. Good morning, Guna with you. It is now 8:13. Welcome into a Thursday. We did the question of the day a little less than an hour ago. A recent study found that 78% of adults are still holding on to some kind of a grudge. And the average person is carrying around seven grudges at the same time. So our question of the day is a two-parter. How long is your longest-running grudge? And does the grudge end if the person you have the beef with passes away? So fun with that. It's our question of the day, 106.3 The Fox on Facebook. And I was struggling with coming up with a grudge. Probably the one grudge that I would say I've had for all of my conscious life. When I was a baby, I didn't have the grudge, and probably not until I was maybe six or seven. And it's a grudge my dad taught me. A grudge against Michigan Wolverines. That's one that's been pretty consistent through my entire life. Starting probably again around six or seven. My dad, a big Buckeye fan, and so therefore I'm a big Buckeye fan. So that's probably my longest running grudge. All right, let's continue on. Whitesnake gets us up to a conversation about our dining habits.

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1: Didn't get to it in time. All right. All right, I promised you that we would be talking about our dining habits. Specifically, we Americans with our dining habit. There was a story that was done on, I think BuzzFeed did this. And, I got a lot of this when people were here for the World Cup. You know, people from other countries, and they were talking about some of our customs and how odd. And a lot of it had to deal with food, you know. There's like so much food on our plates. Because we do. We eat different than people in other countries. And we have habits that might be confusing to people when we go abroad, when we go visiting. If we go on vacation to Europe or something. And BuzzFeed just did a story that listed the things that Americans do while dining at restaurants overseas that are mind-boggling to the locals. These are pretty good. I like to look at these lists because it gives you a chance to kind of see how other people see us. So I'm not going to go over all of them, but here are a few of the examples. One of them was ordering one entree and then splitting it. That seems odd to people from other countries. Here's another one. When Americans say, I'll do the blank when ordering from a menu, like I'll do the pork chop, that type of thing. Yeah, we do that. Another one, which I thought was odd, finishing all of our meals 100%. In other words, eating everything on your plate.

0: people in other countries, or some other countries in particular, find that to be mind-boggling. Apparently, in some countries, it means you didn't get enough to eat, and your host has let you down. All right. Now, there were some also general observations that they made about Americans, like blowing your nose in public. What? Apparently, in Europe, you don't blow your nose in public. An American tourist being loud and complaining about a lot of things. Things like food or different cultures. That one hurt a little bit, I'll be honest with you, but probably true. But one person said, "The thing I like about Americans visiting is how friendly they are with strangers. In my country, locals often look like they're constipated, so that random smiling and chatting is very welcome." However, that person also added, "The downside is they're loud." Well, all of those things are hard to deny. I do find it interesting if finishing your entire meal is offensive in some countries. That's devastating news to me or anybody else that's ever looked at the bread basket at an Olive Garden and thought, challenge accepted.
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0: All right, the WTOL 11 weather forecast looking great heading into the weekend. In fact, I don't think it's until maybe Sunday. I think there's a chance of rain. So sunny and breezy today. High expected to be around 73. Tomorrow, sunny, high of 75. Saturday, mostly sunny, high of 81. And then maybe a chance of rain on Sunday. Let's continue on as we roll through our Thursday morning together. Let's do one from the car on 106.3 The Fox.

106.3 The Fox. Good morning. It is Kahuna with you. It's now 8:30. Working our way back to news. Also coming up, we have an in-studio guest. Jason Ball will be in to talk about the Ottawa Kiwanis Health Fair that's coming up next weekend. Maybe I can get screened for hiccups. Or on-air belching. I don't know if that was a hiccup or a belch. I'll just share it with you, that's all. All right, if you are going to have a child anytime next year, if you are expecting and you're struggling to come up with a baby name, I might be able to help you out, all right? We will take a look at trending baby names for next year to get us there. Rush.

106.3 The Fox, it's Rush. I saw a video on, I think it was Facebook. It was a video that they've been, and Rush, of course, has been all over the social media over the last, 8 months since they announced they were going to go out and do that tour. And there is a Rush beer. Of course there is a Rush beer. And it was Alex and Geddy enjoying a beer, cracking each other up. It was pretty funny video. Well, if you are going to have a child next year and you're struggling to come up with a name, I might be able to help you. Also, I might add, we're not going to catch a break from those crazy baby names next year. For 2027, the website Nameberry, which is a website that talks about baby names, just put out their list of trending baby names. This is a trend forecast of names of babies that parents are going to give. And apparently, they are embracing more is better when it comes to naming their kids. I'm not going to go over all of them, but here are some name trends that they're expecting in 2027. They're calling it the Odyssey names, as in the movie, The Odyssey. That was a big movie this year. And they're expecting that to influence parents and names they give their kids. Names like Ajax, Calypso, and even Homer are expected to make a comeback next year. World Cup names, that would make sense. The World Cup is here this year, and so a lot of the players' names are unique and might find their way into our baby names. Names ending in Omi, that was interesting, as in Tomi, Aomi, and Ziomi, which I think is funny because I don't think they meant to do that. Tomi, Aomi is almost like Tony Iommi from Black Sabbath. No, I'm not going to try. I screwed that up. Opulent names, another thing that's trending for next year. Names like Kashmir

0: Golden, Hampton. Well, maybe with the exception of the last one, they also sound like stripper names, don't they? Maybe it's just me. I don't know. And then one other trend, they're calling them the 1890s nicknames trend. Names like Archie, Ernie, and Ozzy. So, Mavery was another one of those trending names. Mavery. Is it just me? Or does it sound like something that your doctor might prescribe if you got a really bad cold? Like, take two Maveries and call me in the morning.
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5: Ohio News Now. Findlay residents will have an opportunity to help plant trees as part of the city's new urban prairie project. The community tree planting and ribbon cutting will take place Monday, October 19th from 5:30 until 6:30 along East Main Cross Street. The project is designed to reduce erosion, improve water quality, and create a habitat for birds and pollinators. The city is partnering with Wild Toledo and the Blanchard River Watershed Partnership, and the event is free and open to the public. Humane Society of Allen County is warning it could shut down within the next 2 months unless it receives additional funding. The Ohio SPCA says the shelter relies heavily on private donations, with less than 20% of its support coming from local residents. The facility currently houses hundreds of animals and investigates cases of animal cruelty and neglect. Gas prices in Ohio have fallen nearly 50 cents a gallon in the past week, but diesel prices remain above $6. AAA reports regular gas is averaging $3.74 a gallon, while diesel is at $6.18. The high cost of diesel could mean higher prices for consumers as holiday shopping gets underway. Michigan State University supply chain professor Jason Miller says businesses face a difficult decision.
6: Do we pass some of these higher costs on to the, you know, either if you're a wholesaler, maybe passing it on to a retailer if you can, or if you're a retailer, do you pass some of that higher cost that you're incurring onto the consumer?
5: Ohio suspended its gas tax. Diesel remains up 77% for the year. I'm Patrick Johnson reporting.
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8: Looks like a pretty good day for our neck of the woods. Sunny today, breezy at times, and a high of 73. We're working our way closer to our in-studio guest, Bob Welch.

106.3 The Fox. Great tune from Thin Lizzy. Jailbreak. It is Kahuna with you. Good morning. Welcome into a Thursday if you're just joining us. Steve will be in later this afternoon. He will have the after work party, getting you home with an hour of commercial free rock. That'll fire up around 4:30. Of course, the after work party brought to you by Cars on Main. Up next, our in-studio guest, then to talk about something that's going to be going on in Ottawa next weekend, next Saturday. Jason Ball joins us in studio to get us there. Van Halen.

0: 106.3 The Fox, it is the Big Kahuna. We have an in-studio guest with us this morning. Jason Ball is back with us, and Jason is here representing the Ottawa Kiwanis Club, and you guys are having your annual health fair and blood checks coming up next week?
1: Yes, Saturday, October 17th.
0: I didn't realize this is your 39th year. That's amazing.
1: It is. It's been a long time.
0: All right. You bring a lot of people in, and we'll let you explain what's going to be going on. Let's start off with when and where.

0: Sure. So it's at Otto Glandorf High School. You enter through the library back entrance. It's Saturday, October 17th from 6 to 10 a.m. Walk-ins are allowed, but we prefer that you get registered on our Facebook page through the link there to be sure you get the time you slot you want.
1: So let's talk about what exactly people will be able to have done on that Saturday.
0: So that Saturday, you get 39 tests done for $45. And then there's an additional 6 different tests that we offer for additional costs to better pinpoint what you want.
1: All right. And so these are all things along the health spectrum. And then these things, you're doing something new this year. We'll get to that in just a second. But the results then, are they sent to people's physicians if they want to do that?
0: Yes. So on the form, you have to give your doctor's first and last name. And AHA, the company we use, will mail them to you personally and to the doctor. The new thing this year is AHA has now got a secure email system, so now results will be emailed to our customers within 5 days.
1: So this is all on the form that you fill out before you get testing done?
0: Exactly. Yeah, we walk you through the steps. We hold your hand through it and make sure it's done completely and perfect.
1: We're talking to Jason Ball from the Ottawa Kiwanis Club, their health fair and blood check coming up next Saturday. So you mentioned that you can go onto your Facebook page. Where can they find you social media-wise? What's the address?
0: Yeah, if you look up on the search bar, Ottawa Kiwanis or Kiwanis Club of Ottawa. Either way, it usually will direct you that way. Just make sure you pick the Ohio one, not the
1: Yes.
0: We're not Canadian.
1: That's a long way to go to get a blood check. I'll tell you that much right now. Let's talk a little bit about the Ottawa Kiwanis Club. What are some of the things that you guys do throughout the year? I know this is one of the big things, but what are some of the other projects that you guys undertake in a year span?
0: So throughout the year, we'll do 2 health fairs, one in the spring, one in the fall. We do about 6 or 7 events at the Rex during the summertime. We'll work with 1820 and sell some adult beverages to support the cause.
1: That's got to be challenging in Ottawa.
0: It is tough. But someone's got to do it. We also like to support just the community in general. We support the YMCA, Challenge Champions, Knapsack, different charities.
1: A lot of times, like the Welcome Santa Parade, you guys will do that. You'll have something. I don't know if you guys do the chili or the hot cocoa or help out with that too, don't you?
0: We sponsor the band every year. Okay, the band. So, yep.
1: If somebody has some interest about maybe becoming a member, is that also available through the Facebook page, or how can you find out more about
0: that? Yeah, sure. I'm not sure if we have exact information on Facebook, but every Monday we're at Henry's at noon in the back room. You're welcome to come in, get a free lunch, and see what we're all about.
1: Well, we appreciate you coming in to tell us about this. Again, this is a great way to get a lot of testing done at one time and at a great cost. Give us the date, times, and location again.
0: Yes, it's Saturday, October 17th from 6 to 10 a.m. at the Otto Glandorf High School. Enter through the library entrance in the back.
1: Well, best of luck with the health fair, and thanks for coming in. Anytime you guys got stuff going on, let us know.
0: Will do. Thanks.
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6: At the WTOL 11 weather forecast, sunny and breezy at times today. Our high 73, not bad. Clear tonight, low down to 45. Tomorrow to kick off the weekend, sunshine, high 75. Let's continue on. 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

106.3 The Fox. The what I would call the title track to The Wall. Pink Floyd on a Thursday morning. How you doing? It's Kahuna with you. We did the question of the day, and you can go get interactive. Dealing with grudges. Apparently, 78% of adults are still holding some kind of a grudge. So, our question of the day, how

long is your longest running grudge? And does the grudge end if the person you have the beef with passes away? Two-parter. Question of the day waiting for you. 106.3 The Fox on Facebook. Do one from the Doors.

0: 1063 The Fox, Frampton comes alive. Do you feel like we do? All 13 minutes and 38 seconds of it. How you doing? Juan Biggin with you for a little bit longer on this Thursday morning. You know, they say if you can laugh at yourself, you'll always be amused. Which must be the reason why I'm always amused. Comedian Emily Rakowski certainly isn't afraid of having a little fun at her own expense. In fact, here she is talking about her own Halloween past.
1: I had an epiphany. I realized if you're a heavy woman, which I am, you guys probably can't tell because my outfit's like super flattering. Right? So I realized if you're a heavy woman and you dress in costume as a celebrity, people will often think you're like a different fat celebrity with similar hair. Case in point, when I was a kid for Halloween, I went as Cleopatra, knocked on my neighbor's door, trick or treat. He goes, "Oh, Roseanne, great costume." My parents laughed too. I was a real indignant kid too. I was like, I have a plastic snake on my head. He goes, "I remember that episode. You look terrific. Take an extra Kit Kat. You were going to anyway." And don't aw. I took it.
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0: night, Friday Night Lights, OG and Van Wert back at Titan Stadium. We'll have that for you. 6:30 pregame, 7 o'clock kickoff. Doug and Jeff bringing you all the play-by-play action. And as I mentioned earlier this morning, we'll talk with Coach Kaufman tomorrow morning around 8:50. All right, I mentioned Bill's up next. He's got rock coming up from Great White, one of my favorite Rolling Stones tunes, and we'll get him started off with a long block of rock. Slow Hand is up next.
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7: Here is your WTOL 11 forecast. Mostly sunny skies again for this Thursday. What a dry week that it's been. Great for the harvest and the farmers. High temperatures not quite as warm today. We'll be in the lower 70s for an afternoon high. Beautiful weather for Friday. More sunshine. Highs in the low 70s before temperature surge near 80 Saturday. From 106.3 The Fox, I'm WTOL 11 meteorologist Ryan Weekman.
0: Turn them out. We will be back at it tomorrow to help get you ready for the weekend with a finally Friday edition of your morning thing. Let's get Bill started off with a block commercial free. 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

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OG Titan football coming your way tomorrow.

106.3 The Fox, once bitten, twice shy. It's Great White getting things started for us on this Thursday morning. This is Bill Rice. A very pleasant good morning to you. Welcome into our midday get-together full of great classic rock all the way till 3 o'clock. And we got Boston. It's smoking right here on The Fox.

0: 106.3 The Fox, the Stones on this Thursday morning. It's Shattered. And this is Bill Rice, just getting things started, taking you through the midday. We're going to be here all the way till 3 o'clock. We have great classic rock to send your way. And, of course, that includes 90 minutes commercial-free when we do lunch about an hour from now. Looking forward to the Roadhouse each and every weekday. Hope your Thursday is going well. What another gorgeous day, full of sunshine and blue skies. We like that. Very fall, crisp day in the offing. And we hope your Thursday is starting well. And thanks for hanging out with us. We certainly appreciate it. Allman Brothers, right around the corner on the Fox.
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1: It is Bill Rice on this Thursday morning. 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Allman Brothers for you. Dickie Betts wrote this little ditty. It's Jessica on the Fox.

106.3 The Fox, Backman Turner Overdrive. And hey, you, on this Thursday morning, this is Bill Rice. We are working our way through the midday, all the way till 3 with the classic rock. 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

0: 106.3 The Fox, doing some shaking with Eddie Money on this Thursday morning. This is Bill Rice. Thanks for spending some time with us. We certainly appreciate it. So a Crown Royal Commission survey of 2,000 football fans found that 59% of diehard fans maintain at least one game day ritual that they will not skip. Superstitious bunch, those 59%. Over a third believe their routines influence game outcomes. Most common rituals: wearing lucky clothing, watching from the same location, eating the same food. Chips and dip top the snack list, followed by pizza and wings. 34% inherited their most meaningful tradition from a parent or guardian, while 14% carry traditions spanning multiple generations. Additionally, 42% say game day rituals make them feel closer to family, and 38% report their rituals have remained unchanged over 5 years. Hey, whatever works, right?
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0: NFSC.com/Ohio. Corn lower by 2 to 3, the beans off 7 to 8, wheat on the plus side by 1¾ to 3 cents. 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
5: Here is your WTOL 11 forecast. Mostly sunny skies again for this Thursday. What a dry week that it's been. Great for the harvest and the farmers. High temperatures not quite as warm today. We'll be in the lower 70s for an afternoon high. Beautiful weather for Friday. More sunshine. Highs in the low 70s before temperature surge near 80 Saturday. From 106.3 The Fox, I'm WTOL 11 meteorologist Ryan Weekman.
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106.3 The Fox. I want to rock. It is Twisted Sister on this Thursday morning. This is Bill Rice. Just a few minutes away from kicking off our Thursday edition of the Lunchtime Roadhouse. That is coming up. Tomorrow night, the OG Titans try to extend their season mark to 8-0. After a couple weeks on the road, Titans are back home. They host Van Wert. And yes, we have it for you. Doug and Jeff on the call. Pre-game tomorrow night, 6:30, kickoff at 7, right here on the Fox.

0: 106.3 The Fox. Pat Benatar dropping by. Promises in the dark on this Thursday morning. It is Bill Rice. So glad you're with us. So we take care of the classic rock for your midday. And coming up next, 90 minutes commercial-free rock. 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
4: Here is your WTOL 11 forecast. Mostly sunny skies again for this Thursday. What a dry week that it's been. Great for the harvest and the farmers. High temperatures not quite as warm today. We'll be in the lower 70s for an afternoon high. Beautiful weather for Friday. More sunshine. Highs in the low 70s before temperature surge near 80 Saturday. From 106.3 The Fox, I'm WTOL 11 meteorologist Ryan Weekman.
5: Ladies and gentlemen, boys and girls, children of all ages, welcome in. Here we go. The Thursday edition of the Lunchtime Roadhouse begins with Yes on The Fox.

temperatures dropped 10 degrees, and Steve Artressa started dressing like he's crossing the Arctic. It's 58, Steve. You'll survive. 106.3, The Fox.

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Lunchtime Roadhouse Thursday with Bill Rice and Billy Squire on The Fox.

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That one will get your blood pumping, huh? Roll with the Changes, REO Speedwagon. 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

106.3 The Fox, Queen's iconic track, Bohemian Rhapsody. It is Bill Rice. 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
1: Well, don't forget that we have your chance to score a 10-pack of tickets to see the new Back to the Beginning concert, film, and documentary, but it's part of a huge Ozzy Osbourne and Black Sabbath prize pack. I'm just going to warn you, by the way, we have more stories of rock and roll weirdness than I've seen in a good long while. 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

106.3 The Fox. It's Tom Sawyer. That is Rush. And this is Bill Rice. Full of great classic rock. That's what we do each and every weekday here on the Roadhouse. 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

106.3 The Fox Jungle Love, Steve Miller Band on this Thursday afternoon. This is Bill Rice. More classic rock coming up. First, though, today's rock notes. The new concert film Ozzy and Black Sabbath, Back to the Beginning, gets its world premiere October 14th at the Orpheum Theater in Los Angeles. That comes prior to the October 28th worldwide release. The Osborne family.

0: The historic July 5th, 2025 concert in Birmingham, England, where Ozzy played his final solo and Black Sabbath shows just 17 days prior to his death. Paul McCartney revealing a special edition of The Boys of Dungeon Lane. The singer released the special edition of the album on Wednesday. It features four additional recordings. Special edition features 18 songs in total.
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11: Here is your WTOL 11 forecast. Bright, clear skies rolling into the evening hours for tonight. Look for lows to drop back down into the 40s and 50s. A cool, crisp start to your Friday will eventually lead to a sunny, mild afternoon with highs near 70 degrees with beautiful conditions for Big Board Friday football. From 106.3 The Fox, I'm WTOL 11 meteorologist Ryan Weekman.
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106.3 The Fox. We rock the Casbah, courtesy of The Clash, on this Thursday afternoon. This is Bill Rice. So glad you're with us. We're going to be here till 3 with terrific classic rock. Want to take a moment to talk to you about the Big Kahuna question of the day, presented by Luger's Insurance of Ottawa. As always, you find the question of the day on our Facebook page, 106.3 The Fox on Facebook. So a study done recently showed that 78% of adults are still holding on to some kind of a grudge. And the average person carrying around 7 grudges at the same time. Wow. So the question is, how long is your longest running grudge? And maybe more importantly, does the grudge end if the person you have the beef with passes away? Get interactive. Let us know. The Big Code, a question of the day, presented by Luger's Insurance of Ottawa with The Fox.

106.3 The Fox and Brian Adams run to you on this Thursday afternoon. This is Bill Rice. Hanging around level three with the classic rock on this 8th day of October. Today, by the way, is pierogi day. I haven't had pierogies in a long time. Today, touch tag day, a salute to the schoolyard game that almost every kid has played in some version. Game has been played by children for thousands of years, going all the way back to ancient Egypt. And the best thing about touch tag, the equipment is really cheap. Let's see, today is Hero Day, honoring the real-life heroes who inspire us to be the best person we can possibly be. So today, you should thank those who go above and beyond to care for those who need help. Could be an emergency worker, or a mentor, like a parent or a teacher, or someone from a completely different walk of life who turned out to be a hero to you. Well, for me, it's the guy who invented the double cheeseburger, but, you know, to each their own. And it's National Mall Walking Day. Now, mall walking, of course, a great way to stay fit and lose weight, just as long

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106.3 The Fox, Mississippi Queen. That is Mountain on this Thursday afternoon. This is Bill Rice. Hey, hope you'll join us Saturday night 10, the weekly.

0: edition of the Sammy Hagar Top Rock Countdown comes your way. And Sammy's countdown theme this week, the Cabo Wabo Bash. Yeah, the big birthday bash coming up. Sammy will tell you all about it and feature some of the folks who have played at that event. All Saturday night at 10, Top Rock Countdown happens right here on the Fox.
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7: Inclement weather, fog delays, and snow days. We all know what comes next. School delays and closings. When that happens, it's important that you get accurate information. 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The latest school delays and closings on the air at 106.3 The Fox and on demand anytime at 106.3thefox.com.
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106.3 The Fox in the Twilight Zone with Golden Earring on this Thursday afternoon. This is Bill Rice. So glad you're with us. We got just over an hour to go before we wrap things up at 3 o'clock. Eighth day.

0: buildings destroyed by the fire, which I believe lasted, what, 3 days? 1967 on this date, Bolivian forces wounded and captured guerrilla leader Che Guevara. He was attempting to spark a revolution in the South American country. He was executed the next day. And on this day in 1956, Don Larsen pitched the only perfect game in the World Series as the New York Yankees beat the Brooklyn Dodgers in Game 5 of that series, 2-0. Those events from this eighth day of October.
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14: Here is your WTOL 11 forecast. Bright, clear skies rolling into the evening hours for tonight. Look for lows to drop back down into the 40s and 50s. A cool, crisp start to your Friday will eventually lead to a sunny, mild afternoon with highs near 70 degrees with beautiful conditions for Big Board Friday football. From 106.3 The Fox, I'm WTOL 11 meteorologist Ryan Weekman.
0: It is Bill Rice, Thursday afternoon, and another long block of Fox Rock starts right now as we bungle in the jungle with Jethro Tull on The Fox.

106.3 The Fox, little ditty there about Jack and Diane. John Mellencamp on this Thursday afternoon. This is Bill Rice here at the home of the OG Titans. Try to improve to 8-0 tomorrow night as they entertain Van Wert after a couple of road games. Titans return home tomorrow night. Doug and Jeff going to be on hand to call it all for you. 6:30 for the pregame, 7 o'clock kickoff tomorrow night right here on the

0: 106.3 The Fox, and it is true. All you got to do is call for the police, and there they are. Every little thing she does is magic on this Thursday afternoon. This is Bill Rice. It's our final hour together. We'll take you right on up till 3 and then turn things over to Steve. Hey, if you're having a birthday today on this 8th day of October, happy birthday to you. You are sharing it with, boy, a group of heavyweights here. Actor Matt Damon, 56 today. Actress Sigourney Weaver is 77. Actress Kim Wayans, 65. Comedian Chevy Chase, 83. Comedian Daryl Hammond, 71. Actor and TV host Nick Cannon, 46. Singer-songwriter Bruno Mars is 41. Musician Robert Cool Bell of Cool and the Gang is 76. Gospel singer CeCe Winans, 62. Actress and singer Bella Thorne, 29. Olympic gold medal swimmer Matt Biondi, 61. NASCAR Hall of Famer Bill Elliott is 71. And author R.L. Stine is 83. Happy birthday if you share the day with those folks. This 8th day of October.
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0: It is Bill Rice, Thursday afternoon. Let's get back to the classic rock, shall we? It's the one that got it all started for the Eagles. Take It Easy on the Fox.

0: 106.3 The Fox Magic Carpet Ride, Steppenwolf on this Thursday afternoon. This is Bill Rice. Final few minutes together. Got Steve in at the top of the hour, getting you through the rest of the afternoon. Steve's got the Fox After Work Party as well, courtesy of Cars on Main in Findlay, with 60 minutes of commercial-free rock. Steve gets that rolling around 4:30, the After Work Party, with Steve right here on the Fox.
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7: Here is your WTOL 11 forecast. Bright, clear skies rolling into the evening hours for tonight. Look for lows to drop back down into the 40s and 50s. A cool, crisp start to your Friday will eventually lead to a sunny, mild afternoon with highs near 70 degrees with beautiful conditions for Big Board Friday football. From 106.3 The Fox, I'm WTOL 11 meteorologist Ryan Weekman.
8: It is Bill Rice. I am heading out. Steve's on his way in.

0: back down into the 40s and 50s. A cool, crisp start to your Friday will eventually lead to a sunny, mild afternoon with highs near 70 degrees with beautiful conditions for Big Board Friday football. From 106.3 The Fox, I'm WTOL 11 meteorologist Ryan Weekman.
1: It is Bill Rice. I am heading out. Steve's on his way in. So we kick off another long block of rock with Aerosmith. Enjoy the rest of your Thursday. See you back here. It'll be Friday tomorrow morning at 10 on The Fox.

106.3 The Fox. It is Steve. Thursday afternoon. We are getting dangerously close to the weekend, my friend. Close enough to see it, not close enough to touch it, though. Coming up, Steve's Heartburn for the Day, powered by T.R. Williams Insurance, the right insurance at the right price. I got another everyday situation that can turn perfectly reasonable adults into complete lunatics. Plus your 4 in 4 30-second life tip and the after-work party all on the way today on The Fox.

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2: It is Steve. It's Thursday, so you know what that means. I have just posted a picture on our Fox Facebook page, and I'm telling you right now, there's a whole lot going on in this one. I don't even know where to begin, but I am betting you can come up with something pretty good. So head over to 106.3 The Fox on Facebook. Take a look. Give me your funniest caption, and I'm going to read some of my favorites during the TGI Finally Friday after work party tomorrow. Here's Leonard Skinner.

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1: 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I like Lynyrd Skynyrd.
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106.3 The Fox, it is Steve. How about your OG Titans? They are oh so good. I think the OG should stand for oh so good Titans. They are on a winning streak, 7-0 to start the season. They're following two straight road wins. The Titans return home Friday night for a WBL showdown against Van Wert. And, of course, we've got that game for you. Should be pretty good. Doug Durlett and Jeff Compton will have the call, all the play-by-play action. And nothing's changed. Pre-game is still 6:30, kickoff at 7 o'clock as of today. And the Titans posted that number 7 win Friday night with a huge victory, 23-7 over Bath. Can the Titans do it again? Well, you know they can. We'll have the game for you right here on the Fox.

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It is, Steve. And coming up, I want to take you back to one of those childhood moments where you learned that a perfectly innocent idea could turn into a family emergency. You know, nobody got hurt, nothing caught on fire, but somebody had to explain what happened before Mom got home. I got that story coming up here in just about 10 minutes. Let's get back at it. Billy Idol on the Fox.

0: I call it the Living Room Olympics. 106.3 The Fox, it is Steve. So you remember when the living room was off limits for actual living? Growing up, there were rooms that you could play in, and then there was the living room. That was the room with the good furniture, the room that was supposed to look like nobody actually lived in the house. But, you know, here's what happens when you leave kids alone with couch cushions. Somebody builds a fort, then somebody decides the fort needs a roof, and suddenly the sofa is in three pieces and every cushion is on the floor. And us kids, we're jumping from one piece of furniture to the other because apparently the carpet is lava. And the whole thing works beautifully until you hear a car pull into the driveway. Then comes the fastest cleanup operation in American history. Cushions flying, furniture moving. Everybody's pretending they've been sitting quietly reading the entire time that mom was gone. Except there's always one cushion that won't go back where it belongs. And that's the one that mom notices. So, you know, we didn't need organized sports. We had 5 minutes to restore the living room before the front door opened.
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5: Good afternoon. I'm Tyler Danberg. Fifth-ranked Ohio State football prepares to host Maryland Saturday at 4:15 for its annual homecoming game. While the Terps enter 2-3, Buckeyes left guard Luke Montgomery knows there'll be a challenge.
6: Looks can be deceiving with the record. I think they're a really, really good team, especially just watching the film with their defensive line. Like, I do think they're the best D-line we've played this year.
5: Maryland will be Ohio State's homecoming opponent for the fifth time since 2000, more than any other school. Festivities begin Friday at 6 with a homecoming parade starting on Cannon Drive in Columbus. College athletics at today's Big Ten Basketball Media Days in Rosemont, Illinois. Commissioner Tony Petitti said the Big Ten has had no talks of expanding, even if the proposed Protect College Sports Act would allow the 18-school league to add two members. The bill passed in the U.S. Senate 77-22 last month and will next go to the U.S. House of Representatives. Baseball, the Cleveland Guardians visit the Chicago White Sox tonight at 8 for Game 4 of the ALDS. The White Sox lead 2-1, but the Guardians stayed alive Tuesday with a 9-3 win. Cleveland All-Star Parker Messick will make his second start of the series opposite Hagen Smith for Chicago. NFL, Cincinnati Bengals second-leading wideout T. Higgins did not practice Wednesday and was listed with a neck injury on top of his abductor injury from Sunday's loss to the Jacksonville Jaguars. Meanwhile, All-Pro Ja'Marr Chase remain in concussion protocol. This is the Ohio News Network.
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2: Here is your WTOL 11 forecast. Bright, clear skies rolling into the evening hours for tonight. Look for lows to drop back down into the 40s and 50s. A cool, crisp start to your Friday will eventually lead to a sunny, mild afternoon with highs near 70 degrees with beautiful conditions for Big Board Friday football. From 106.3 The Fox, I'm WTOL 11 meteorologist Ryan Weekman.
3: During that break, I was just kind of reminiscing again about lava carpet. I haven't thought about that since childhood. The carpet was lava, and you could not stand on it. All right, let's get back to the rock. We kick off a block right now. Here's Foghat.

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Just like that, we are past 4 o'clock now and on our way to a commercial-free classic rock on the drive home. Your Fox After Work Party, of course, powered by Cars on Main. We kick it off at 4:30, commercial-free rock and a whole lot of fun coming up to get us home tonight. Speaking of fun, I've got four completely unnecessary pieces of information ready to move into your brain. They won't pay the electric bill, help with dinner, or explain why you walked into the garage. But your 4 and 4 is coming up in 10 minutes.

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3: 1, 2, 3, 4.
4: From the Department of Useless Knowledge, it is time for 4 random facts. Those 4 little nuggets of knowledge that won't change your life, but might make somebody at dinner wonder why you know this stuff. So here we go. Fact number 1. The man whose money founded the Smithsonian Institute, James Smithson, never visited the United States while he was alive. He died in Italy in 1829, and his fortune eventually helped establish the museum and research institution in Washington. Now, that's one heck of a donation to a place you've never been. I won't donate to a restaurant until I've seen the menu. Fact number 2. In 1834, inventor Hiram Moore built an early successful machine that could harvest and thresh grain together. He patented his combined harvester in 1836. Farmers got a machine that did 2 jobs. Meanwhile, I still can't find a kitchen appliance that cleans up after itself. Fact number 3. When hot air balloons first carried people into the sky in 1783, Europe went absolutely crazy for them. Balloons inspired everything from clothing and jewelry to wallpaper and furniture. Imagine being so excited about air travel that you went home and bought balloon wallpaper. Last but not least, fact number 4, the Smithsonian's founder was so interested in science that he published research on everything from volcanoes to chemical composition of human tears. That's a man who could turn somebody's crying into a laboratory experiment. Now, don't wipe your eyes. I'm working here. There you go. 4 random facts. Your brain has been upgraded with information now that nobody asked for. You're welcome.

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3: 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That creates unnecessary paperwork. Instead, give it a name, welcome it to the family, and see whether it moves when you open the lid. If it moves, congratulations. You're no longer reheating dinner. 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

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How about pet trick-or-treating? It is such a thing. We've got the best horror movies you can stream for free, and including Remember When You Didn't Own Your Phone. This was an actual thing.

0: 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You know what else we can do? We can just go home. It has been a Mon Thursday. It's just been a long week. Let's help get us one day closer to the weekend. I've got your after work party powered by Cars on Main, and it is coming up next.
1: 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I'm Allison Kinney. Now let's take a look at the markets. December corn's closing in today down 1 3/4 at 5 1/4. March corn's down 1 3/4 as well at 5.15 1/4. November soybeans down 10 at 12.87 1/2. January soybeans down 10 1/4 at 13.04 1/4. December wheat's down 3 1/4 at 6.83 1/4. March wheat down 3 1/4 as well at 6.97 3/4. 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Thanks for joining us. I'm Allison Kinney, and this is the Ohio Agnet.
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9: Here is your WTOL 11 forecast. Bright, clear skies rolling into the evening hours for tonight. Look for lows to drop back down into the 40s and 50s. A cool, crisp start to your Friday will eventually lead to a sunny, mild afternoon with highs near 70 degrees with beautiful conditions for Big Board Friday football. From 106.3 The Fox, I'm WTOL 11 meteorologist Ryan Weekman.
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0: And just like that, we are off like a squirrel that just realized the bird feeder has a security camera. Welcome to your Thursday after work party. The day is officially in the rearview mirror, and we're one day closer to freedom. Tonight, we get it all started with BTO.

the Thursday edition of the Fox After Work Party, powered by Cars on Main at 208 North Main Street in Findlay. Got Jennifer listening on her way home through Lima. She says she's trying to decide whether to stop for groceries or just see what's hiding in the freezer. Jennifer, that's not meal planning. That's a culinary expedition.

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Your Fox After Work Party, powered by Cars on Main at 208 North Main Street, right here in Findlay. Got Michelle listening on her way home. She says her husband texted and asked if she could stop and grab just three things from the grocery store. Then came another text and another. Now she's up to 11. Michelle, you're not stopping for groceries anymore. You're completing a scavenger hunt with absolutely no chance of winning.

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If you want a cooler car than your neighbor, that is where you need to go. Stop in, check out their latest inventory, and let Patrick hook you up in a nicer, newer vehicle, my friend. It is Steve Ryan Shotgun with you, and I have got Kevin in Ottawa. He's messaged and says he stopped at the gas station for a bottle of water and somehow walked out with two hot dogs, a bag of chips, and a candy bar. Kevin says, I wasn't even hungry when I went in. Kevin, that's the danger of stopping for gas. You go in for hydration and come out with a three-course meal from underneath the heat lamp.

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Jack's After Work Party continues thanks to Cars on Main, downtown at 208 North Main Street in Findlay, where they are connecting good people to great cars every single day. Got Sarah checking in from Bluffton. She says she asked everybody at home what they wanted for dinner. Three people said, I don't care. Then she suggested pizza, and suddenly everybody had an opinion. Sarah, congratulations. You're running a restaurant where nobody orders, but everybody complains.

The Fox After Work Party rocks on. And it's Steve rocking it out with you. You know, I like businesses that keep things simple. And that is exactly what Cars on Main does. They are family-owned, five-star rated. 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Let me say that again. Guaranteed credit approval. All you got to do is go down there, check out the inventory, stop in and say hi to Patrick, and let him hook you up in a nicer, newer vehicle. They're at 208 North Main Street right here in downtown Findlay. Tell him Steve sent you. Not that that'll help you much at all, but you can tell him that Steve sent you anyway. As we get one more day closer to a finally Friday, it is the final countdown. Here's Europe on your After Work Party.

cool mornings, crisp air, beautiful fall colors, and Bill Rice asking if it's too early to complain about winter. 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

0: Your Thursday night drive home, Fox After Work Party. It's powered by Cars on Main. And time to play Can You Guess from Steve's Can You Guess file tonight. Which famous rock singer was offered the chance to join Led Zeppelin before Robert Plant became their front man? But turn it down. Think about that one for a minute. I've got the answer coming up.
1: This is not headline news. Disney World raised prices to $229 per person. And that's just for a churro. A new TV series will follow the rise of DJ Jazzy Jeff and the Fresh Prince. Or as Gen Z knows them, Will Smith and who? Dunkin' has unveiled some new drinks inspired by Avengers Doomsday. Hey, here's an idea, Dunkin'. How about a drink that doesn't make you pee for 3.5 hours so we can enjoy the entire movie? And Styx is getting a Las Vegas residency. You can see them at Geezer's Palace. This is not headline news.
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4: Good afternoon, I'm Tyler Danberg. Just like Wednesday, it's win or go home for the Cleveland Guardians, who visit the Chicago White Sox tonight at 8 in Game 4 of the ALDS. Trailing 2-1, Cleveland All-Star Parker Messick starts against Chicago's Hagen Smith. 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
5: We have an opportunity to win a ball game and get back to Cleveland, and we know they're going to come out ready to go because they want to close it out at home. So it's going to be another exciting game. We only play exciting games against each other. It's been like that all year, and so we just need to come out and be ourselves.
4: In the season series, 7 of 16 games have been decided by a run. Also today, Major League Baseball met with its Players Association in a collective bargaining session. The league proposed cutting the regular season from 162 to 154 games starting in 2029.

0: while playing a 7-game division series and having higher seeds choose their opponents in the wild card and division series starting in 2027. The current CBA expires December 1st. College athletics. At today's Big Ten Basketball Media Days, Commissioner Tony Petitti said the league has had no talks of expansion, even if the proposed Protect College Sports Act would allow the league to add two schools. The bill passed in the U.S. Senate 77-22 last month and will next go to the U.S. House of Representatives. NFL, ESPN's Ben Baby reported Bengals wideout Ja'Marr Chase is back at practice, but is still working his way through concussion protocol ahead of visiting the Dolphins Sunday at 1. This is the Ohio News Network.
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7: 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From Steve's Can You Guess file, did you guess this? Which famous rock singer was offered the chance to join Led Zeppelin before Robert Plant became their frontman, but he turned it down? This was the singer Terry Reid. I guess Jimmy Page approached him about joining the group that would become Led Zeppelin, but Reid had other commitments and recommended Robert Plant. So imagine turning down Led Zeppelin. That's like somebody offering you a winning lottery ticket and saying, nah, I've got a coupon somewhere. You know, come on. I don't need that. But we will find our way back. Here's Jefferson Starship continuing on the Fox After Work Party.

0: CCR puts the brakes on, helps us wrap up another Fox After Work Party powered by Cars on Main. Well, we're one Thursday closer to the weekend. Still ahead, I've got Steve's Weird News for the day. We'll do another round of Steve's Heartburn for the day, powered by T.R. Williams Insurance, the right insurance at the right price. And we'll take a look at what's happening right here in Northwest Ohio. So don't go anywhere. Our final hour is coming up, and we'll kick it off with Rainbow.
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5: Here is your WTOL 11 weather forecast. Dry and mild conditions are expected this evening with temperatures falling to the 60s after sunset. Overnight lows will plunge to the mid-40s under mostly clear skies, making for a cool start to your Friday morning. Partly sunny skies and dry weather continuing into your Friday afternoon. High temperatures topping out in the low to mid-70s. For 106.3 The Fox, I'm WTOL 11 meteorologist John Birchfield.
6: Sunny and 73 at Lake Cascades. I think Mother Nature is just off her meds or something. Give her some Prozac. Calm her butt down. Only in Ohio can we have all the seasons in one day. It's just the way it is. Let's get back to the rock. Let's kick off a block right now. Here's Rainbow tonight on The Fox.

It is time receives weird news for the day. In Idaho, the Potato Commission teamed up with a restaurant chain called Spud Daddy to set a Guinness World Record for the largest serving of French fries. They started with about 1,700 pounds of potatoes and 50 people cooking, and they ended up with 1,474 pounds of French fries. And yes, people at Bozy Potato Days got to eat them afterwards. And I think that's impressive. But I do have one question. How many ketchup packets do you need before somebody just backs up a tanker truck? I mean, seriously, that is a lot of French fries, don't you think? It is Steve rocking it out with you. We're going to keep it commercial free and keep things rolling with Paul McCartney and Wings. Here's Band on the Run tonight on the Fox.

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2: If you're looking for something

A little different to do tonight. The University of Findlay has a Thursday night video game tournament at the Carler Center and Recreation Complex in the Derrick's Hangout. The university's calendar lists a 6 p.m. start with the event running until 7, so this one's mainly for folks who are already nearby. If you are wanting something to do, that might be it. Here's Led Zeppelin.

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1: ...106.3 The Fox. It is Steve. One more round. One more day to go. And we are at finally Friday tomorrow. Of course, if you haven't done it yet, get on our Fox Facebook page and caption Steve's caption, the photo of the day. We sort through those. We find some of the best, and we share those during the TGI Finally Friday, Friday after work party starting at 4:30 tomorrow, all courtesy of Cars on Main. So get yourself over to the Facebook page, caption the photo, and come up with whatever craziness that you can come up with, which around here, it's a lot.
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0: Def Leppard wraps up that block of rock. Pretty well wraps up my night with you. Just like that, Thursday almost in the books. Maybe today went exactly the way you planned. Maybe it was one of those days where everything took twice as long. We call it a Mod Tuesday around here. Everybody needed something. And then the clock seemed determined to move backwards. Well, either way, you're getting through it. And now we got Friday waiting for us. And I appreciate you spending part of your afternoon with me. Whether you're headed home, maybe you're somewhere in Lima or Findlay or Bluffton or anywhere else around Northwest Ohio. Just thanks for letting me ride along with you tonight. Tomorrow we've got Friday's show, including the funniest responses from today's caption, the photo during the Fox After Work Party powered by Cars on Main. It's just been one of those days. Matt Wardlaw is coming up next, and he'll keep the classic rock rolling. I'll catch you tomorrow afternoon at 3. Until then, just take care, stay safe, and remember, if your lawnmower won't start, a baseball bat probably isn't listed in the owner's manual.
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6: Beautiful losers of the night, I assure you that we are all just a bit cooler than we think we are. Welcome to the show, my friends.

0: For those of you who have approximately 67 or 68 questions, there is one for you. And that song was big for me as I started to become a really big Chicago fan. Like some of you, perhaps, I started getting into Chicago in the 80s with Chicago 16 and Chicago 17. And then I was at a thrift store going through the vinyl, came across these really old and fairly battered LPs that had that familiar Chicago logo on the front cover. I had no idea that this new band that I really loved at the time actually had quite a bit of history already. I bought all of the albums that they had that day, probably five or six of them for 25 to 50 cents each. Paid a little bit more, but not much more, for the 4LP Carnegie Hall Live box set. And suddenly, I had a ton of listening to do. And it did not take much more than one of those albums before I was all in with Chicago. And if you're out there and similarly new to the band's music now, if you want to take a journey, they had a period in the early part of the 70s where they released three double albums in a row. And for me, Chicago 2 is a particularly fascinating listen. So if you want a good place to jump in, that's not a bad place to start. And yes, even when I heard it in the 80s, it sounds a bit hippie and overly 70s in certain parts. But if you've enjoyed any of their music over the years, I think you're going to enjoy the deeper dive. It's ultimate classic rock.
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11: Here is your WTOL 11 weather forecast. Dry and mild conditions are expected this evening with temperatures falling to the 60s after sunset. Overnight lows will plunge to the mid-40s under mostly clear skies, making for a cool start to your Friday morning. Partly sunny skies and dry weather continuing into your Friday afternoon. High temperatures topping out in the low to mid-70s. For 106.3 The Fox, I'm WTOL 11 meteorologist John Birchfield.
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Guns N' Roses certainly caused their share of hotel mischief, and I just heard a good story that I had not heard before about the time when Deep Purple stayed at a hotel in Cleveland that's fairly legendary called Swingo's, which was known as the Rock and Roll Hotel. This place was so beloved among rock stars that they would take the room keys for their rooms with them, because I think it had a keychain with the Swingo's logo. So they would just steal the keys just to have a piece of that Swingo's history from Cleveland. And Deep Purple was staying there in the early 70s, happened to be on the same night that actor Yul Brynner was there. Google Yul if you don't recognize the name. Look for the bald guy, but he was a legendary actor at the time. Yul ends up in a screaming match with Deep Purple guitarist Ritchie Blackmore, who ends up calling Yul a little French gypsy, not realizing that Yul had actually sung gypsy songs early in his career, and that caused things to really boil over. Eventually, they break up the fight. They move Yul to another floor. Peace was restored for the night, and boy, these Cleveland antics are just one reason that Cameron Crowe eventually based part of his almost famous movie in Cleveland. If you want more stories of rock and roll weirdness, I promise you, we have you covered here tonight on UCR, and there's a Swingo's Hotel documentary that you can watch for free online, so go look for that. Here's Deep Purple by request.

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One more story of rock and roll weirdness for you, because we might be heading for an overload in this particular hour. There was an obscure game show in the 80s, and the good news is you can watch some of the episodes and performances on YouTube. It was called the Pop and Rocker Game. It ran for about a year or so, mixing music with trivia. They had bands like Motley Crue really early in their career, X and the Bengals as well, playing live. Well, Eddie Money performed on the game show as well. He was apparently really drunk before he had to perform, but right at the moment where he had to go out there and become Eddie Money and sing his song, he went out there and did everything perfectly. People say you would not have even known that he was intoxicated. That is rock and roll right there. But of course, right after his performance, he goes backstage and he blacks out, allegedly. And there's a variation of stories about the man with no control that I've heard before over the years that kind of match up with that. There was nobody quite like the Money Man, that is for sure. This is Ultimate Classic Rock.

He may not know the difference between a pigskin or a pork rind, but he knows his rock and roll. That's Ultimate Classic Rock with Matt Wardlaw.

0: It's your favorite rock and roll weirdo, Matt Wardlaw. I think we have certainly proven that in this hour, but could things get a little more weird as we make our way into the next hour and beyond? I'm going to take that as a personal challenge, but the bosses, I got to tell you, the bosses are already giving me the side eye. So we will move onward, but I do promise you this, we will get you more of your requests and we're going to have plenty more fun. 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
9: Here is your WTOL 11 weather forecast. Dry and mild conditions are expected this evening with temperatures falling to the 60s after sunset. Overnight lows will plunge to the mid-40s under mostly clear skies, making for a cool start to your Friday morning. Partly sunny skies and dry weather continuing into your Friday afternoon. High temperatures topping out in the low to mid-70s. For 106.3 The Fox, I'm WTOL 11 meteorologist John Birchfield.
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case you missed it, Kaylee Thomas is our grand prize winner for the recent Metallica contest. Kaylee is going to head to Kansas City next May to see the show at Arrowhead Stadium and be part of the backstage interview with Metallica. Good times are ahead. And once again, our congrats to Kaylee. 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